0: Country Nights Live, it's Bev Rainey and Jordan Davis. Always love having you on the show. Welcome.
1: I've been looking forward to this for a couple weeks now, so thank you for having me on.
0: Absolutely.
1: This will be awesome.
0: Okay, so let's talk about Turn This Truck Around, flying up the charts. Man, congratulations. If somebody is just listening to it for the first time, how would you describe the song?
1: Oh, a rocking, kind of a rocking heartbreak song that really doesn't have a clear ending. But that's what a lot of people have been like, so what, does the guy turn the truck around or does he just keep driving? I'm like, well, I guess he's still driving. We never settled it, but yeah, you know, it's kind of inspired by thinking back on, as a kid, me and my brother and my sister, we'd always fight in the back of the truck, and my dad would have to turn around and be like, hey, knock it off, or I'm going to turn this truck around and take us back home. So that was where that kind of idea came from, and had some good co-writers be able to turn it into a good old heartbreak song.
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1: Prettiest girl I'd ever seen. Look at her, man, look at me. I thought I can't just walk up and ask her to dance.

0: Dalton's still putting out hit songs in 2026. Here he is talking about the peak, or so he thought, of his career.
1: There was a point there in the probably like around 2013, 14, 15 that we just had so much momentum, with country radio and I was on The Voice, and that was probably the peak of my career, and it was just like, what shocked me was it just felt like there for a while, it was just so much momentum, and it just seemed like everything we threw out there was a number one hit, and that's what how the industry works. You finally get to a point, and that's what's happening with, some of these guys, Morgan and Luke Combs and stuff, like just everything that they just can't do anything wrong, And I did go through that where it's like, man, wow, like, are you seeing what I'm doing here, And then it comes to an end, and you're like 5 years later, you have another number one. You're like, yes!
0: Here's Letterman anyway.
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2: What was the biggest thing you and your siblings would fight about when you were kids?
3: 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I think that was me and Jacob, like, you know, you're getting into my seat, you know, kicking at each other. And then my sister was, if we would start singing, she hated when, like, we were singing, she wanted to hear the songs instead of, like, hear us singing the songs. So that was the fight with us.
2: And how ironic. She's got two brothers, and he writes the music with you.
3: Yeah. And then I'm the one singing. 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
1: And I'd like to hear Bailey Zimmerman.
0: Okay, I can do that for you. Tell you what, we'll play you Chevy Silverado. 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

0: It's that laid-back Louisiana charm and the amazing song lyrics and vocals. 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
2: At this stage of your career, what feels more rewarding? 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
3: Man.
2: All important.
3: The last one, all important, but the last one's pretty awesome. Yeah. Some of the messages I get, or just being at shows and, you know, having people. I think this last tour we had, when we were in Europe, I think we had two people get engaged at shows during Next Thing You Know. And that, to me, is kind of like, all right, that's really cool that this very monumental moment in their life, they've chose to have this song and this night be a part of it. But then, too, just like people telling stories about, you know, by

0: dirt, kind of giving them a nudge to, you know, finally move out and find the property that they wanted to kind of start building their life on. And that's a, as a songwriter, I think that one's always gonna be pretty rewarding.
1: Yeah, something that inspired them to get out there and take part of the American dream.
0: Absolutely.
1: Yeah.
0: And even like, you know, we just got to play with Brandon Lake a couple weekends ago, and he was kind of talking about, you know, how By Dirt, you know, when they were looking for property, that was one that they would always kind of go back to. So stories like that are just like, you know, especially when it comes from somebody that I admire as a songwriter and performer. Yeah. That's pretty cool.
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13: 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You have reached a great milestone in your life, so hold on to the moment. In all thy ways, acknowledge him, and he shall direct thy paths. Congratulations, Jackson.
14: After I got out of the Marine Corps, coming back home, it was just a mental breakdown for me. I was on the verge of giving up. That chapter, that season in my life was over. 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The pressure to have it all together, to heal, to quiet down the monsters inside, it was too much. I lost it. I had heard about the Wounded Warrior Project. I had seen the logo and that visual of a warrior carrying another warrior. 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I can embrace the brokenness.

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Chase Matthew says this is for all of the folks out there that are hardworking in all your small and big towns. You know, you're the ones holding it down.

Jordan Davis on the show with us tonight, and I've got questions for him about Brandon Lake. If you're a Brandon Lake fan, stick around. Two songs away from that discussion, here's Jason Aldean's How Far Does a Goodbye Go? This is Country Nights Live. She said.

0: 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Jordan Davis joins me.
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2: So Brandon Lake has so many inspirational messages, and I love that he is collabing with so many country artists right now and coming into the scene.
3: Yeah.
2: What's it like working with him?
3: Man, he is, I mean, an amazing human. Man, just such a good dude. You know, it's cool to have another, you know, when I was out with him, we played together in Charlotte, and he had his fam out, so I got to meet them. And then able to take in the show, I think that was the thing that was really kind of crazy to me. It's like, you know, 1 second worship revival show, next second it's a country show, and then you're all of a sudden in the middle of a southern rock show. You're kind of just like, good night. But I mean, he's a crazy talented guy. But he's the one that I think before I left Charlotte, I was like, hey man, you know, I'm working on a new record right now, and I would love to get together and write with you and see if we could put something out together. So that's the that's who I'm kind of going for right now.
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This amazing lady is going to be on the show with us next week. She's got a brand new album out called Wild. It's Ashley McBride with What If We Don't?

0: He's a family man, hit maker, and amazing storyteller. 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
2: I just learned that you and Thomas Rhett have the exact same birthday. Oh my goodness.
3: I know. And it also made me remember that I did not wish him happy birthday. TR, I'm sorry, buddy. I love you, man, but I totally forgot. It's my birthday too, man. That day's about me, you know.
2: I'm going to have you look up a Shel Silverstein poem. I'm disgusted with my sister. I'm positively sore. I've never been so angry with a human being before. She's everything detestable that's spelled with A through Z. I'd like to, I don't know, something, wave a magic wand and make her disappear, for she forgot today's my birthday. Oh, how could she? She's my twin.
3: Wow. That's really good that you remembered that.
2: You gotta send him that at some point.
3: Oh, my gosh. You know, my wife's birthday is my birthday, too.
2: Are you serious?
3: Yeah, I'm sitting here talking about Thomas Rhett, my wife. We have this. So all three of us have the same birthday.
2: Okay.
3: Not the same year, but same day.
2: What do you like to do if you and your wife have the same birthday? What do you like to do on your birthday?
3: That means I don't have a birthday.
2: I'm a twin. I get
3: like
2: it.
3: For some reason, my wife is like, no, this is my birthday.
2: It's her day, huh?
3: Like, and I'm just like, all right. I've never really like thought much of birthdays. So I'm totally fine with just being like, okay, cool. My birthday doesn't exist anymore. We'll just celebrate you all day. So different than all the other. No, I'm kidding. Okay.
2: I totally want to get you something really nice for your birthday when it comes up next. Now.
3: Yeah. No, it's what were we doing this year? I think we took a trip. I just got back from Australia.
2: Right.
3: And we were in Carmel. So we stayed in Carmel out in California, and some of her friends. So this was the big one first. This was her 40th. So she was like, all right, I'm going to have some friends come in. I surprised her with some friends out there, and we had a couple days out there, which was pretty cool.
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Luke Bryan's been pumping the new music out. Just released this week a new song called Fish Hunt Golf Drink. And this one is flying up the charts of country radio. It's country, and she knows it.

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Jordan Davis is on the show with us tonight, and in two songs, we're going to find out what the hardest lesson he's had to learn is. 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
2: Learn the Hard Way. 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What's the hardest lesson that you've ever had to learn the hard way?
3: Oh, God.
4: I've learned a lot of them.
2: There's a whole album named that, so there's got to be a ton.
4: I'm trying to think of one that I could share on air here without somebody being like, yeah, you should have known that going into that one, pal. Yeah, I think, you know, to make it family friendly here, you know, how fast, you know, and I've talked about this for Next Thing You Know, you know, the days are long, the years are short when it comes to kiddos and family, and not just even that. You know, I just got back from a trip with my high school buddies, and, you know, it's the first time we've done that in a couple of years, and, you know, it just, like, you start looking around, and you're like, dang, man, like, we haven't done this, and so much has happened in everybody's life, and, you know, I think you start realizing that life's short, and it's precious, and every day should be enjoyed, because sometimes it, you know, you don't, now it's getting heavy. I should have stuck with some of the other ones, but, you know, you don't realize how, you know, nobody knows. And so, you know, every day's a gift. So, you gotta celebrate it like that.
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0: Good evening, Deb. This is Lucinda from Winchester. Would you please play the new McCarthy song?
1: Oh, yes. MacArthur, Hardy, Eric Church, Morgan Wallen. Yes, Tim McGraw, you got it.

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Jordan Davis is on the show with us tonight. And coming up in two songs, we're going to get down to it, talking about music. Here's Bailey Zimmerman and Luke Combs. Backup Plan. 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

Mornings, we've got Jordan Davis on the show with us, and I can't wait to find out what's on his personal playlist right now. Jason Aldean from his new album, Songs About Us. Here's Don't Tell on Me.

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3: 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I love Forensic Files. 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So they would probably be terrified after hanging out with me for a day.
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0: Be unforgettable. That is the new Revlon campaign that Megan Maroney is really spearheading. And I saw one of the commercials the other day. I was like, wow. I'm going to go buy some Revlon. She looks amazing. She wrote this one for her niece. It's Beautiful Things. This is Country Nights Live.
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2: Okay, your life right now, if it had a theme song that wasn't country music, what's your life look like? 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
3: 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I'm a big Holly Humberstone fan. She's over in the UK and just great singer-songwriter. She's got a song called Cruel World that is really cool. I got to meet her when we were over in Europe, so... and that was one just to get to tell her I love her records and basically beg her that when she comes to Nashville again, let's get together and write a song. So, but she's got a new record out that's really good. So I'd say Holly Humberstone.
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So glad to have Jordan Davis on the show with us tonight. If you want to see any of the video, get social with us. Yes, TikTok, Instagram, Facebook. Here's what you look up. With Bev Rainey. We'll keep posting more and more videos of him hanging out with us. Here's Hudson Westbrook's Painted You Pretty.

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One thing about Coe Wetzel is when you play a Coe song, you know it's Coe Wetzel. He's got such a distinct sound. Here's High Road. Thanks for the request on Country Nights Live.

0: Country Nights Live with Josh Ross and Hate How You Look. You know, I got a chance to catch up with him not that long ago, and we chatted about his musical influences and a couple other things.
1: There's been times in our career where, you know, it hasn't always been like that. We've had a lot of special songs that are truly personal to us. And we've had a lot of songs that, you know, I didn't necessarily connect with personally, and that's okay too. But I think there's something different when you have a song that has a message like this that you feel like, man, I can't wait to get this out to the people. And, you know, we kind of had that with Bigger Houses. I always felt that way on stage singing that song because I knew it was a message that people needed to hear and we needed to hear first and foremost. And I feel that way about Say So as well. This was a message that all of us need to hear and us first, really.
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Country Nights Live, it is Bev Rainey, and thank you, thank you, thank you, thank you. And did I say thank you for being a part of the show? Thanks to Jordan Davis for hanging out with us tonight. If you missed any of him on the show tonight, we're going to revisit some of that conversation coming up again Sunday. Here's Ella Langley and Morgan Wallen. I can't love you anymore.

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1: Fox News, I'm Chris DeMeo. President Trump still reportedly contemplating the peace deal with Iran, but will the U.S. lift the economic embargo?
2: We'll see. That it'll be anything that's taken off is taken off slowly, if, and you know, there'll be milestones that the Iranian regime would have to meet.
1: Treasury Secretary Scott Bessent speaking to Fox Business's Kudlow at the Reagan Economic Convention. The Carolina Hurricanes advanced to the Stanley Cup Final, eliminating the Montreal Canadiens on Friday.
3: Carolina wins it 6-1 to win the series 4-1. They will face the Vegas Golden Knights in the Stanley Cup Final, which begins on Tuesday in Raleigh.
1: Fox's Tony Genualdo. Another U.S. strike on a suspected narco-terrorist boat in the Eastern Pacific. 3 people were killed. No U.S. military personnel injured. 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

Jimmy's on the road and I'm gonna make it home tonight. 6 days on the road and I'm gonna make it home tonight.

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1: I'm Deborah Valentine. Violent demonstrations continued Friday night at Delaney Hall, an ICE detention facility in Newark, New Jersey, as protesters were met with tear gas and mounted police. The clashes began after a letter surfaced detailing alleged deplorable conditions at the center, which officials deny. Five people killed, dozens more hurt in a bus crash in Virginia Friday. Transportation Secretary Sean Duffy says the bus driver did not speak English. Federal Motor Carrier Safety Administrator Derek Barr is on Fox's The Ingram Angle.
2: If you're tired or you don't have the proper person behind the wheel, get out of the business or just don't be behind the wheel of a vehicle, because people's lives are at stake.
1: An investigation continues. Three people reportedly suffered critical injuries. 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

And I know it starts with hello, the next thing you know, you try to be nice, and some guy's getting too close, trying to pick you up, trying to get you to run. And I'm sure one of your friends is about to come over here, 'cause she's supposed to save you from random guys that talk too much. 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
1: I'm Chris DeMeo. President Trump met with advisors Friday, but has not yet made a decision on whether to move forward with a deal to extend the Iran ceasefire. He posted familiar demands on Truth Social.
2: These are the highlighted bullets, my highlights. The Hormuz Strait must immediately open, no tolls. Enriched material, sometimes referred to as nuclear dust, will be unearthed by the United States.
1: Fox's Peter Ducey, the president demanding Iran abandon its nuclear ambitions. The Carolina Hurricanes advance to the Stanley Cup Final, eliminating the Montreal Canadiens.
3: Carolina wins it 6-1 to win the series 4-1. They will face the Vegas Golden Knights in the Stanley Cup Final, which begins on Tuesday in Raleigh.
1: Fox's Tony Genualdo. Another U.S. strike on a suspected narco-terrorist boat in the Eastern Pacific. 3 people were killed. 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

the moon. 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

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Three meteorologists, because your safety in severe weather comes first. 102.5 Wow Country.

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0: Trump is returning control of the Kennedy Center back to Congress after an Obama-appointed federal judge ordered his name removed from the center.
1: The move follows a ruling by a federal judge in D.C. ordering President Trump's name to be removed from the Kennedy Center's facade, finding the center's board did not have the authority to unilaterally change the name.
0: Fox's Jared Halpern reporting. CENTCOM reports another lethal U.S. military strike on suspected narco terrorists in the eastern Pacific on Friday.
2: Intelligence saying the boat was engaged in trafficking operations. Three narco terrorists were killed. No U.S. military personnel were injured.
0: Fox's Chris DeMeo reporting. The White House has issued a memo following President Trump's May 26 physical at Walter Reed. It indicates President Trump is in excellent health. He turns 80 years old in June. 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
1: News. I'm Chris DeMeo. ICE protests continue in New Jersey after an alleged letter detailing bad conditions inside an immigration facility.
2: We've seen over the past four nights continued interactions between ICE and protesters. We really feel like adding ICE to the situation has made things less safe. And we've seen a surge now in ICE agents coming into the region.
1: Governor Mike Ushero says the protests are peaceful. Major global issues discussed at the Reagan National Economic Forum, including Iran. Treasury Secretary Scott Bessent weighing in.
3: When Bessent said that Iran is at the end of its tether financially, he says that 40 to 50% of Iranian troops are not getting paid at this point. Bessent also touted that the U.S. has seized $1 billion in Iranian cryptocurrency assets.
1: Fox Business's Kelly Sabiri. 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

0: I'm Deborah Valentine. Violent demonstrations continued Friday night at an ICE detention facility in Newark, New Jersey. Protesters were met with tear gas and mounted police. Demonstrations began after a letter surfaced detailing alleged deplorable conditions at the center, which officials deny. The NTSB expected to release further details today of Friday's fatal crash between an ENP travel bus and several vehicles, which killed five people in Virginia. Fox's Christina Coleman says Transportation Secretary Sean Duffy said the bus driver didn't speak English.
1: Duffy says this is exactly why the Trump administration is holding states accountable, enforcing rules of the road, and cracking down on drivers who cannot speak English.
0: The driver is identified as 48-year-old Jing Estong of Staten Island. 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
5: I'm Paxton Elmore. Flash flooding in East Tennessee Thursday morning claimed the life of a 64-year-old woman in Cock County. Rescue crews responded to multiple water rescues as roads washed out and buildings sustained damage in the Centerview, Bybee, and Parrotsville communities following heavy rainfall. In other news, a new Tennessee law allowing deadly force to protect property will take effect July 1st of this year. The law permits deadly force in certain situations involving crimes like burglary, robbery, theft, arson, and aggravated animal cruelty when owners believe serious injury or death could otherwise occur. That's the latest. I'm Paxton Elmore, Main Street Media News.
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5: Chances for some thunderstorms today here on the plateau. We're going to reach a high of 78. A few clouds from time to time tonight with a stray shower or thunderstorm possible, again with a low near 60. Sunday, another cloudy sky, another stray shower or thunderstorms possible with a high of 77. Overcast skies, another chance for some rain Sunday night with a low of 62. And Monday, more chances for some rain showers with a high around 80.
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5: Cumberland Plateau weather.
1: Chances for some thunderstorms today here on the plateau. We're going to reach a high of 78. A few clouds from time to time tonight with a stray shower or thunderstorm possible, again with a low near 60. Sunday, another cloudy sky, another stray shower or thunderstorms possible with a high of 77. Overcast skies, another chance for some rain Sunday night with a low of 62. And Monday, more chances for some rain showers with a high around 80.

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1: I'm Pam Puzo. President Trump is still considering a tentative agreement with Iran. He met with advisors yesterday in the Situation Room.
2: The U.S. says Tehran must agree to never have a nuclear weapon or bomb and that the Strait of Hormuz be reopened for unrestricted shipping traffic in both directions.
1: That's Fox's Ashley Webster. A federal judge rules against the president.
3: The Kennedy Center board overstepped its bounds, a federal judge rules, by unilaterally adding President Trump's name to the Kennedy Center. That judge has ordered the Performing Arts Center to remove President Trump's name from the building's facade.
1: Fox's Jared Halpern, the judge said the iconic venue can't be renamed without an act of Congress. The president criticized that ruling on Truth Social. 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

Campaign from the Substance Abuse and Mental Health Services Administration, SAMHSA, helps parents and caregivers, educators, and community members get informed, be prepared, and take action to prevent underage drinking and other substance use. 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Topics include age-appropriate conversations, why small conversations make a big difference, how to help kids say no to peer pressure, and what you can do to prevent your child from using drugs.

0: Responded to multiple water rescues as roads washed out and buildings sustained damage in the Centerview, Bybee, and Parrotsville communities following heavy rainfall. In other news, a new Tennessee law allowing deadly force to protect property will take effect July 1st of this year. The law permits deadly force in certain situations involving crimes like burglary, robbery, theft, arson, and aggravated animal cruelty when owners believe serious injury or death could otherwise occur. That's the latest. I'm Paxton Elmore, Main Street Media News. 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
0: Chances for some thunderstorms today here on the plateau. We're going to reach a high of 78. A few clouds from time to time tonight with a stray shower or thunderstorm possible, again with a low near 60. Sunday, another cloudy sky, another stray shower or thunderstorms possible with a high of 77. Overcast skies, another chance for some rain Sunday night with a low of 62. And Monday, more chances for some rain showers with a high around 80.
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1: Cumberland Plateau weather.
2: Chances for some thunderstorms today here on the plateau. We're going to reach a high of 78. A few clouds from time to time tonight with a stray shower or thunderstorm possible, again with a low near 60. Sunday, another cloudy sky, another stray shower or thunderstorms possible with a high of 77. Overcast skies, another chance for some rain Sunday night with a low of 62. And Monday, more chances for some rain showers with a high around 80.
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1: Paul Stevens, violent demonstrations continuing Friday night at an ICE facility in Newark, New Jersey. Protesters met with tear gas and mounted police. Demonstrations began after a letter surfaced detailing alleged deplorable conditions at the center, which officials are denying. The NTSB expected to release more details today of Friday's fatal crash between an E&P travel bus and several vehicles, which killed five people in Virginia. Fox's Christina Coleman says the Transportation Secretary Sean Duffy said the bus driver does not speak English.
2: Duffy says this is exactly why the Trump administration is holding states accountable, enforcing rules of the road, and cracking down on drivers who cannot speak English.
1: Authorities say the bus failed allegedly to slow down near a work zone. 44 people taken to area hospitals. America is listening to Fox News.
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0: Law permits deadly force in certain situations involving crimes like burglary, robbery, theft, arson, and aggravated animal cruelty when owners believe serious injury or death could otherwise occur. That's the latest. I'm Paxton Elmore, Main Street Media News.
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0: Chances for some thunderstorms today here on the plateau. We're going to reach a high of 78. A few clouds from time to time tonight with a stray shower or thunderstorm possible, again with a low near 60. Sunday, another cloudy sky, another stray shower or thunderstorms possible with a high of 77. Overcast skies, another chance for some rain Sunday night with a low of 62. And Monday, more chances for some rain showers with a high around 80.
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3: Cumberland Plateau weather. Chances for some thunderstorms today.

0: Today here on the plateau, we're going to reach a high of 78. A few clouds from time to time tonight with a stray shower or thunderstorm possible, again with a low near 60. Sunday, another cloudy sky, another stray shower or thunderstorms possible with a high of 77. Overcast skies, another chance for some rain Sunday night with a low of 62. And Monday, more chances for some rain showers with a high around 80.
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1: Fox News, I'm Pam Crusoe. Will he sign off on the deal or not?
2: President Trump still contemplating whether to move forward with a tentative U.S.-Iran deal hours after concluding in the Situation Room meeting with his advisors.
1: That's Fox's Marianne Rafferty. The potential agreement would extend the ceasefire for another 60 days. State police stepping in New Jersey, where ICE agents have been clashing with protesters.
2: New Jersey State Police say they're establishing controlled protest areas that will be fenced in. They're going to separate opposing groups. So they're going to have protesters that are for ICE and against ICE kind of in these closed off areas.
1: Fox's Alexis McAdams outside Delaney Hall in Newark. Immigration advocates say conditions are poor and unsafe inside. 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
7: I'm Paxton Elmore. Flash flooding in East Tennessee Thursday morning claimed the life of a 64-year-old woman in Cock County. Rescue crews responded to multiple water rescues as roads washed out and buildings sustained damage in the Centerview, Bybee, and Parrotsville communities following heavy rainfall. In other news, a new Tennessee law allowing deadly force to protect property will take effect July 1st of this year. The law permits deadly force in certain situations involving crimes like burglary, robbery, theft, arson, and aggravated animal cruelty when owners believe serious injury or death could otherwise occur. That's the latest. I'm Paxton Elmore, Main Street Media News.
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8: This little life of mine, I'm gonna let
9: now through July 26th, Cumberland County Playhouse presents Walking Across Egypt. In this heartwarming southern comedy, a woman discovers a stray dog on her back porch, but she decides she's too old to keep a pet and calls the dog catcher. That dog catcher will open her eyes to a whole world she never knew existed, a world that includes car thieves.

0: Dr. Dirk Davidson, MD, Tennessee Plateau Oncology, cutting edge cancer care close to home. 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
1: weather. Chances for some thunderstorms today here on the plateau. We're going to reach a high of 78. A few clouds from time to time tonight with a stray shower or thunderstorm possible, again with a low near 60. Sunday, another cloudy sky, another stray shower or thunderstorms possible with a high of 77. Overcast skies, another chance for some rain Sunday night with a low of 62. And Monday, more chances for some rain showers with a high around 80.
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4: Cumberland Plateau weather.
2: Chances for some thunderstorms today here on the plateau. We're going to reach a high of 78. A few clouds from time to time tonight with a stray shower or thunderstorm possible, again with a low near 60. Sunday, another cloudy sky, another stray shower or thunderstorms possible with a high of 77. Overcast skies, another chance for some rain Sunday night with a low of 62. And Monday, more chances for some rain showers with a high around 80.

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1: Stevens, violent demonstrations continuing last night at an ICE detention center in Newark, New Jersey. Protesters met with tear gas and mounted police. Demonstrations began after a letter surfaced detailing alleged deplorable conditions at the center, which officials are denying. New Jersey Governor Mike Sherrill establishing a peaceful protest zone there. The NTSB expected to release further details today about a crash on Friday, a fatal one between an E&P travel bus and several vehicles, which killed five people in Virginia. Fox's Christina Coleman saying the transportation Secretary Sean Duffy said the bus driver does not speak English.
2: Duffy says this is exactly why the Trump administration is holding states accountable, enforcing rules of the road, and cracking down on drivers who cannot speak English.
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0: rescues as roads washed out and buildings sustained damage in the Centerview, Bybee, and Parrotsville communities following heavy rainfall. In other news, a new Tennessee law allowing deadly force to protect property will take effect July 1st of this year. The law permits deadly force in certain situations involving crimes like burglary, robbery, theft, arson, and aggravated animal cruelty when owners believe serious injury or death could otherwise occur. That's the latest. I'm Paxton Elmore, Main Street Media News.
1: 102.5 Wild Country weather forecast is next.
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4: Cumberland Plateau weather.
0: Chances for some thunderstorms today here on the plateau. We're going to reach a high of 78. A few clouds from time to time tonight with a stray shower or thunderstorm possible, again with a low near 60. Sunday, another cloudy sky, another stray shower or thunderstorms possible with a high of 77. Overcast skies, another chance for some rain Sunday night with a low of 62. And Monday, more chances for some rain showers with a high around 80.
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3: 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I'm Allison Hutchison, Main Street Media, and that's what's going on the Plateau.
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3: Cumberland Plateau weather. Chances for some thunderstorms today here on the plateau. We're going to reach a high of 78. A few clouds from time to time tonight with a stray shower or thunderstorm possible, again with a low near 60. Sunday, another cloudy sky, another stray shower or thunderstorms possible with a high of 77. Overcast skies, another chance for some rain Sunday night with a low of 62. And Monday, more chances for some rain showers with a high around 80.

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1: So, an agreement's been floated to end the conflict between the U.S. and Iran.
2: It does remain unclear at the moment whether Iran has indeed agreed to the president's key asks, and that includes Iran's commitment to never obtain a nuclear weapon. President Trump also demanded unrestricted shipping traffic in the Strait of Hormuz and the removal of mines in the waterway.
1: Fox's Madison Rivera. Another night of chaos outside an immigration facility in New Jersey as Governor Mikey Sherrill announces the creation of a peaceful protest zone.
3: I'll also keep calling on everyone there now, especially ICE, to de-escalate the situation, to act humanely, to protest peacefully.
1: The detainees at the facility in Newark are complaining about inhumane conditions inside. 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
1: I'm Paxton Elmore. Flash flooding in East Tennessee Thursday morning claimed the life of a 64-year-old woman in Cock County. Rescue crews responded to multiple water rescues as roads washed out and buildings sustained damage in the Centerview, Bybee, and Parrotsville communities following heavy rainfall. In other news, a new Tennessee law allowing deadly force to protect property will take effect July 1st of this year. The law permits deadly force in certain situations involving crimes like burglary, robbery, theft, arson, and aggravated animal cruelty when owners believe serious injury or death could otherwise occur. That's the latest. I'm Paxton Elmore, Main Street Media News.
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4: Cumberland Plateau weather.
1: Chances for some thunderstorms today here on the plateau. We're going to reach a high of 78. A few clouds from time to time tonight with a stray shower or thunderstorm possible, again with a low near 60. Sunday, another cloudy sky, another stray shower or thunderstorms possible with a high of 77. Overcast skies, another chance for some rain Sunday night with a low of 62. And Monday, more chances for some rain showers with a high around 80.
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0: Services for Deborah Jean Phillips, 62 of Crossville, will be held at Crossville Memorial Funeral Home on Sunday, May 31st at 4 p.m. Visitation will be before the service beginning at 2 p.m. and burial will be held at a later date at St. Raphael's Episcopal Church. Deborah is survived by her mother Donna, her children Shannon, Stephanie, Frank, and Jacob, her siblings Billy, Gary, Carl, and Robin, her 8 grandchildren, her 4 great-grandchildren, and her cat Jack. Crossville Memorial Funeral Home is in charge of arrangements.
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1: Stevens, President Trump returning control of the Kennedy Center to Congress. This after a federal judge ordered his name be taken off the venue.
2: Move follows a ruling by a federal judge in D.C. ordering President Trump's name to be removed from the Kennedy Center's facade, finding the center's board did not have the authority to unilaterally change the name.
1: And that's Fox's Jared Halpern. U.S. Central Command reporting another lethal U.S. military strike on suspected narco-terrorists, this one Friday in the eastern Pacific.
3: Intelligence saying the boat was engaged in trafficking operations. Three narco-terrorists were killed. No U.S. military personnel were injured.
1: Fox's Chris DeMeo. The White House issuing a memo following President Trump's physical May 26th at Walter Reed, saying that the president is in excellent health and he turns 80 years old in June. 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
5: What are the three most important days in human history? Answer, Christmas, Good Friday, and Easter. You see, without Christmas, there would be no Jesus, no Savior. Without Good Friday, there would be no cross, no salvation. Without Easter, there would be no resurrection, no eternal life. But there was Christmas, and Good Friday, and Easter. Praise the Lord. Forgiveness, life, and salvation. I'm Pastor John Beabout, Shepherd of the Hills.
6: I'm Paxton Elmore. Flash flooding in East Tennessee Thursday morning claimed the life of a 64-year-old woman in Cock County. Rescue crews responded to multiple water rescues as roads washed out and buildings sustained damage in the Centerview, Bybee, and Parrotsville communities following heavy rainfall. In other news, a new Tennessee law allowing deadly force to protect property will take effect July 1st of this year. The law permits deadly force in certain situations involving crimes like burglary, robbery, theft, arson, and aggravated animal cruelty when owners believe serious injury or death could otherwise occur. That's the latest. I'm Paxton Elmore, Main Street Media News.
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6: Chances.

0: for some thunderstorms today here on the plateau. We're going to reach a high of 78. A few clouds from time to time tonight with a stray shower or thunderstorm possible, again with a low near 60. Sunday, another cloudy sky, another stray shower or thunderstorms possible with a high of 77. Overcast skies, another chance for some rain Sunday night with a low of 62. And Monday, more chances for some rain showers with a high around 80.
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I was all but 22, I think at the time. I'd been out on the road, lonely at night. And it'd been a while, so it was on my mind. Well, I saw him walk in with his cowboy hat. And I thought to myself, I could use some of that. His boots like glass on a sawdust floor. Hadn't moved.

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1: I'm Pam Puso. A lot of skepticism on both sides to a potential agreement to end the conflict with Iran.
2: Iran's parliament speaker says in a defiant post, "We seize concessions not through dialogue, but with missiles. In negotiations, we merely make them understand we have no trust in guarantees or words. Only actions are the measure."
1: Fox's Madeline Rivera in Washington. Another deadly U.S. attack on suspected drug smugglers.
3: U.S. Southern Command saying a lethal strike was carried out on a vessel suspected to be carrying drugs in the Eastern Pacific. Intelligence saying the boat was engaged in trafficking operations.
1: That's Fox's Chris DeMeo. U.S. officials say three narco terrorists were killed in the assault. They did not provide proof that the boat was carrying drugs. 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
0: Wow Country News is next, sponsored by Crab Orchard Christian Church.
4: John 3:16 says that for God so loved the world that he gave his only begotten Son, that whosoever believeth in him should not perish, but have everlasting life. Hi, this is Pastor Danny Smith of Crab Orchard Christian Church. It doesn't matter what your past has been, the future is what's important. 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
5: I'm Paxton Elmore. Flash flooding in East Tennessee Thursday morning claimed the life of a 64-year-old woman in Cock County. Rescue crews responded to multiple water rescues as roads washed out and buildings sustained damage in the Centerview, Bybee, and Parrotsville communities following heavy rainfall. In other news, a new Tennessee law allowing deadly force to protect property will take effect July 1st of this year. The law permits deadly force in certain situations involving crimes like burglary, robbery, theft, arson, and aggravated animal cruelty when owners believe serious injury or death could otherwise occur. That's the latest. I'm Paxton Elmore, Main Street Media News.
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5: Cumberland Plateau weather. Chances for some thunderstorms today here on the plateau. We're going to reach a high of 78. A few clouds from time to time tonight with a stray shower or thunderstorm possible, again with a low near 60. Sunday, another cloudy sky, another stray shower or thunderstorms possible with a high of 77. Overcast skies, another chance for some rain Sunday night with a low of 62. And Monday, more chances for some rain showers with a high around 80.
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0: miss it. The camp will be held each morning from 8 till 11. 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
1: News on Paul Stevens. The House will debate the War Powers Act, which could remove President Trump's ability to lead the war in Iran. House Speaker Mike Johnson on Fox.
2: I don't believe it'll pass, and I hope it doesn't, because we don't need to take the authority away from the Commander-in-Chief and the Pentagon right now at this critical moment. The Operation Epic Fury has long since ended.
1: Maine's U.S. Senate race still in the spotlight.
3: Senator Susan Collins is facing a tough challenge from Democratic candidate Graham Plattner. A poll from the University of New Hampshire

0: Shows 51% of voters would vote for Plattner if the general election were held today. 42% would vote for Collins, and that's despite a slew of controversies surrounding Plattner, including some Reddit posts and now a covered chest tattoo depicting an image recognized as a Nazi symbol.
1: And that's Fox's Madeline Rivera in D.C. 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
3: Hey there, this is Rick Page with Plateau Christian Church, and I am excited to tell you about all the things God is doing in our midst. 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
4: I'm Paxton Elmore. Flash flooding in East Tennessee Thursday morning claimed the life of a 64-year-old woman in Cock County. Rescue crews responded to multiple water rescues as roads washed out and buildings sustained damage in the Centerview, Bybee, and Parrottsville communities following heavy rainfall. In other news, a new Tennessee law allowing deadly force to protect property will take effect July 1st of this year. The law permits deadly force in certain situations involving crimes like burglary, robbery, theft, arson, and aggravated animal cruelty when owners believe serious injury or death could otherwise occur. That's the latest. I'm Paxton Elmore, Main Street Media News.
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4: Chances for some thunderstorms today here on the plateau. We're going to reach a high of 78. A few clouds from time to time tonight with a stray shower or thunderstorm possible, again with a low near 60. Sunday, another cloudy sky, another stray shower or thunderstorms possible with a high of 77. Overcast skies, another chance for some rain Sunday night with a low of 62. And Monday, more chances for some rain showers with a high around 80.
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Once 36, once 23. It's hard to believe, but you're gonna miss this. 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
1: Fox News, I'm Carmen Roberts. Iran accuses the U.S. of making excessive demands in negotiations to extend the ceasefire and reopen the Strait of Hormuz, but President Trump tells Fox,
2: in the end, we have all the cards.
3: A different tune, however, coming out of Iran. The Iranians say that the current negotiations center around ending the war and not the country's nuclear capabilities. President Trump says the Strait needs to reopen toll-free.
1: Fox's Alex Hogan. New Jersey tries to set up safe zones outside an ICE detention center in Newark for people to protest peacefully, but that is not how it went last night.
4: Instead, we saw state police march in after being unable to clear the road. They used shields and batons and then used pepper spray and flashbangs to try and clear the protesters out, about several hundred strong.
1: Fox's Steve Harrigan. 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
8: I'm Paxton Elmore. Flash flooding in East Tennessee Thursday morning claimed the life of a 64-year-old woman in Cock County. Rescue crews responded to multiple water rescues as roads washed out and buildings sustained damage in the Centerview, Vibee, and Parrotsville communities following heavy rainfall. In other news, a new Tennessee law allowing deadly force to protect property will take effect July 1st of this year. The law permits deadly force in certain situations involving crimes like burglary, robbery, theft, arson, and aggravated animal cruelty when owners believe serious injury or death could otherwise occur. That's the latest. I'm Paxton Elmore, Main Street Media News.
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2: Plateau weather. Chances for some thunderstorms today here on the plateau. We're going to reach a high of 78. A few clouds from time to time tonight with a stray shower or thunderstorm possible, again with a low near 60. Sunday, another cloudy sky, another stray shower or thunderstorms possible with a high of 77. Overcast skies, another chance for some rain Sunday night with a low of 62. And Monday, more chances for some rain showers with a high around 80.
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1: 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Dream on. It's 1969, and the Wonderettes are back at Springfield High to throw a retirement party for their favorite homeroom teacher. The girls sing their way through the greatest girl group hits of the 60s and bid Ms. McPherson a fond farewell. Act 2 finds the girls back together as the class of 1958 celebrates their 20-year reunion, and they sing the classic pop and rock hits of the 70s. The Marvelous Wonderettes. Dream on. 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
1: Fox News, I'm Angelo Bavaro. President Trump has yet to approve a deal with Iran after meeting in the Situation Room on Friday.
2: I negotiate, they negotiate, they're very good negotiators, they're crafty. In the end, we have all the cards.
3: The Iranians say that the current negotiations center around ending the war and not the country's nuclear capabilities.
1: That is Fox's Alex Hogan. Anti-ICE protesters continue to clash with officers outside Delaney Hall ICE Detention Center in New Jersey.
4: These protesters say the illegal migrants are living in poor conditions, but the feds have repeatedly pushed back against these allegations. On Friday, acting U.S. Attorney General Todd Blanche shared pictures of bloody wounds and bruises, announcing that one man had been charged for kicking and biting ICE agents.
1: That is Fox's CB Cotton. 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
4: I'm Paxton Elmore. Flash flooding in East Tennessee Thursday morning claimed the life of a 64-year-old woman in Cock County. Rescue crews responded to multiple water rescues as roads washed out and buildings sustained damage in the Centerview, Bybee, and Parrotsville communities following heavy rainfall. In other news, a new Tennessee law allowing deadly force to protect property will take effect July 1st of this year. The law permits deadly force in certain situations involving crimes like burglary, robbery, theft, arson, and aggravated animal cruelty when owners believe serious injury or death could otherwise occur. That's the latest. I'm Paxton Elmore, Main Street Media News.
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4: Chances for some thunderstorms today here on the plateau. We're going to reach a high of 78. A few clouds from time to time tonight with a stray shower or thunderstorm possible, again with a low near 60. Sunday, another cloudy sky, another stray shower or thunderstorms possible with a high of 77. Overcast skies, another chance for some rain Sunday night with a low of 62. And Monday, more chances for some rain showers with a high around 80.
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1: I'm Carmen Roberts. Iran accuses President Trump of stalling by making excessive demands during negotiations. President has yet to say whether he has approved a deal. And GOP Senator Rick Scott tells Fox News he's hopeful, but...
2: I'm hopeful Trump can get a deal. I'm very pessimistic that'll happen. So I think we're going to have to go back and destroy the Revolutionary Guard. It's the only way they're not going to have nuclear weapons.
1: The NTSB says a bus involved in yesterday's deadly crash in Virginia failed to slow with traffic ahead of a construction zone.
3: The motor coach struck the rear of the traffic queue, causing a chain reaction crash involving multiple other vehicles.
1: NTSB board member Tom Chapman at an afternoon press conference. That crash killed five and injured more than 40. 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
5: Jonah's Joy Home for Children is a residential treatment home being built right here in Cumberland County for abused, neglected, and troubled adolescent girls. 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
6: I'm Paxton Elmore. Flash flooding in East Tennessee Thursday morning claimed the life of a 64-year-old woman in Cock County. Rescue crews responded to multiple water rescues as roads washed out and buildings sustained damage in the Centerview, Bybee, and Parrotsville communities following heavy rainfall. In other news, a new Tennessee law allowing deadly force to protect property will take effect July 1st of this year. The law permits deadly force in certain situations involving crimes like burglary, robbery, theft, arson, and aggravated animal cruelty when owners believe serious injury or death could otherwise occur. That's the latest. I'm Paxton Elmore, Main Street Media News.
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6: Chances for some thunderstorms today here on the plateau. We're going to reach a high of 78. A few clouds from time to time tonight with a stray shower or thunderstorm possible, again with a low near 60. Sunday, another cloudy sky, another stray shower or thunderstorms possible with a high of 77. Overcast skies, another chance for some rain Sunday night with a low of 62. And Monday, more chances for some rain showers with a high around 80.
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1: Fox News, I'm Angelo Bavaro. Anti-ICE protests continue outside Delaney Hall ICE Detention Center in New Jersey.
2: Overnight, we saw an attempt by the state police to establish a safe zone for protesters, to give them an area to protest peacefully. That simply did not work, as police marching in with shields to try and clear the road, some police on horseback as well, eventually launching pepper spray after they were attacked.
1: The U.S. military stopped a merchant ship trying to break through its blockade of Iranian ports.
3: Despite President Trump saying that it sounded like he was going to lift the U.S. blockade over the Strait of Hormuz, CENTCOM putting out a new statement making it very clear that is not the case.
1: This as we wait on the White House for any decisions regarding a deal with Iran. That was Fox's Jeff Paul. 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
8: I'm Paxton Elmore. Flash flooding in East Tennessee Thursday.

0: Morning claimed the life of a 64-year-old woman in Cook County. Rescue crews responded to multiple water rescues as roads washed out and buildings sustained damage in the Centerview, Bybee, and Parrotsville communities following heavy rainfall. In other news, a new Tennessee law allowing deadly force to protect property will take effect July 1st of this year. The law permits deadly force in certain situations involving crimes like burglary, robbery, theft, arson, and aggravated animal cruelty when owners believe serious injury or death could otherwise occur. That's the latest. I'm Paxton Elmore, Main Street Media News.
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3: Cumberland Plateau weather.
0: A few clouds from time to time to close out your Saturday with a stray shower or thunderstorm possible. We'll reach a low near 60 degrees. Sunday, cloudy skies, another chance for a stray shower or thunderstorms possible with a high of 77. Those rain chances go into Sunday night as well with another overcast sky with a low of 62. Monday, more chances for rain early, mostly cloudy conditions though later in the day with a high around 80. We'll drop to a low of 59 Monday night.
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3: This is Tennessee House Speaker Cameron Sexton. 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More than a slogan, it's a promise.
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Darling, I've wasted a lot of years not seeing the real you. But tonight your beauty is shining through. And I never took the time to let you know. So before he takes you away, please let me say.

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1: Fox News, I'm Angelo Bavaro. President Trump has yet to approve a deal with Iran after meeting in the Situation Room on Friday.
2: I negotiate, they negotiate, they're very good negotiators, they're crafty. In the end, we have all the cards.
3: The Iranians say that the current negotiations center around ending the war and not the country's nuclear capabilities.
1: That is Fox's Alex Hogan. Anti-ICE protesters continue to clash with officers outside Delaney Hall ICE Detention Center in New Jersey.
4: These protesters say the illegal migrants are living in poor conditions, but the Fed have repeatedly pushed back against these allegations. On Friday, acting U.S. Attorney General Todd Blanche shared pictures of bloody wounds and bruises, announcing that one man had been charged for kicking and biting ICE agents.
1: Fox's CB Cotton. 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
1: I'm Paxton Elmore. Flash flooding in East Tennessee Thursday morning claimed the life of a 64-year-old woman in Cock County. Rescue crews responded to multiple water rescues as roads washed out and buildings sustained damage in the Centerview, Bybee, and Parrotsville communities following heavy rainfall. In other news, a new Tennessee law allowing deadly force to protect property will take effect July 1st of this year. The law permits deadly force in certain situations involving crimes like burglary, robbery, theft, arson, and aggravated animal cruelty when owners believe serious injury or death could otherwise occur. That's the latest. I'm Paxton Elmore, Main Street Media News.
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4: Cumberland Plateau weather.
1: A few clouds from time to time to close out your Saturday with a stray shower or thunderstorm possible. We'll reach a low near 60 degrees. Sunday, cloudy skies, another chance for a stray shower or thunderstorms possible with a high of 77. Those rain chances go into Sunday night as well with another overcast sky with a low of 62. Monday, more chances for rain early. Mostly cloudy conditions though later in the day with a high around 80. We'll drop to a low of 59 Monday night.
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Just take what you need.

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I let the words of my youth fade away. Old worn out saddle